They bad, eh? You notice we ain't talking. We ain't. I'm looking at you. You know what's up, don't you? They bad. Give it up for the brother.

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So what you got to say? You know, you wait, what?

0: Jr.
1: Yeah, man.
0: What that monkey you had in that cage?
1: Man, my gal wanted to sell him. Let me tell you all about it. Me and my baby keep falling out. But let me tell you, Evan, here's what it's...

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But she don't realize that she's doing me wrong.

0: Listen here, Junior. If I was you, I'd make a bag, steal, and borrow it, and bring it all home to you. Then she wouldn't have to sell your mother.
1: Oh, I see.
0: No, boy, I wouldn't let her sell it.
1: Are you sure? I just don't see it that way.
0: Now, if it was me, that would never do.
1: Oh, hush up, Alvin.